cares. George once said to me, and I quote, he said, never wait or hesitate. Get in, kid, before it's too late. You may never get another chance.

0: 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What are your names?
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7: 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And since it is the first show for you, we would like to sing the first song that we ever recorded.
8: 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My name is Dennis Wilson. 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
1: 1, 2.

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She grabs her bucket and she jumps and squeals. I'm heading for the bushes and she's hot on my heels. I start picking on one end, she picks on the other. We meet in the middle and she yells, oh brother, blackberry.

your partner, swing them around, get real happy and strut on down. Squat a little bit, put your hands on your knees, move your body around wherever you please. When the music is playing and the lantern's lit, sashay.

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Don't go away and stay too long now. Listen to what I say. When you think everything's okay, the mice will play when the cat's away.

0: Hi, this is Elvis Presley. I sure appreciate you listening to my RCA Victor Records. And I'd like to thank all the disc jockeys for playing. Bye-bye.
1: Unser Hit History Kinomonat mit Elvis.

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broke his heart and made him cry, and he's been blue since then. 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